in April and May, so they're full go by the summer and you have more of an arm left. He kind of does the same thing strategically. Is that the reason they stay healthy? I mean, anything, you know, you step the wrong way, you land the wrong way, you fall the wrong way, and in ACL full go by the summer and you have more of an arm left. He kind of does the same thing strategically. Is that the reason they stay healthy? I mean, anything, you know, you step the wrong way, you land the wrong way, you fall the wrong way.

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1: 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Linnell Willingham going to join the show in about 30 minutes, talk all things NFL. Linnell has been all over the East Coast, going to different training camps. He's been to the Commanders, Ravens, Giants, Steelers.

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0: Here's a look at your forecast. Lows level off around 66 overnight under cloudy skies with a chance of thunderstorms. Cloudy again Wednesday. Storms likely. Daytime highs approaching 75. Partly cloudy Wednesday night. Chance for storms. Lows around 63. 82 Thursday with a slight chance of thunderstorms. 85 Friday. Storms continue. I'm staff meteorologist Derek Height. Currently, it's 67 degrees.
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So last night, around midnight, he took his lucky fence pliers and a mag light. He cut the fence out. He stuck on in. One whistle in the wind and that buckskin, he came running.

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1: Here's a look at your forecast. Daytime highs approaching 75 this afternoon under cloudy skies with thunderstorms likely. Cloudy skies expected again tonight. Chance for storms, lows level off around 63. Slight chance for storms tomorrow, 82. Chance for storms Friday. Daytime highs approaching 85. 88, mainly clear skies.

trees and the fields, assembly lines, the coal mines and the steel mills. 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

0: time off. They've been working hard at this point. Alec Burleson is back in the lineup because we have Will Warren, a nice right-handed pitcher for him.
1: And the Cardinals are looking at a bench of Mason Wynn, Jordan Walker, Nelson Velasquez, and Pedro Pajes, all right-handed batters. So Prieto, who was just called back from the minor league
0: at this point, Alec Burleson is back in the lineup because we have Will Warren, a nice right-handed pitcher for him.
1: And the Cardinals are looking at a bench of